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3: 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If you live someplace where it's nice and dark with little to no light pollution, you can take a break from the world's troubles. 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So take advantage of these warm summer months to explore the breathtaking Milky Way. Staring up into the vast of night, just hope that the mosquitoes don't carry you away.
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3: 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Then Billy Morrison is my guest. Also joining me later tonight, Zoltan from Five Finger Death Punch on the XL.

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0: Candlebox on Hard Drive XL. I will be hosting them next month at Rockfest. They are one of the groups that goes back to the very beginning of our show, which debuted 4th of July weekend in 1996, our 30th anniversary this year. Candlebox was big that year. Seven Mary Three, Local H, The Nixons, Gravity Kills, and of course Metallica, Tool, and Korn. 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
0: Zoltan from Five Finger Death Punch joining me later tonight as featured artist on Hard Drive XL, where the honor group of the night is military pilots. The best real-life UFO stories I've ever heard are from Air Force and Navy folks. That's no lie.

The rant is on deck tonight, gazing up at the night sky to get us there from the world of the grappling, as we call it back home in New Jersey. Fozzie and Chris Jericho, I Know Evil on Hard Drive XL.

0: The XL. Something's crawled under his skin and it's time to get it out. 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
1: 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Tonight should be for music and the waning crescent moon and perhaps humping on the hood of a car, if you're lucky.
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10: I'm turning 250 this year. 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

0: From Ashes to New on Hard Drive XL, where earlier tonight I was referencing a neighbor of mine who is fairly high placed in the U.S. Navy. We were at a barbecue together, and I almost jokingly asked what he thought of that famous U.S. Navy cockpit footage that was shot off the coast of California with the famed Tic Tac UFO that really freaked out the Navy jet pilots. I didn't expect an answer, and he looked at me and he said, "You know, I deal with the pilots off the Navy proving grounds off the coast of Virginia." I said, "Yeah." And he said, "Those things have been there for years, and there's nothing we can do about them." And he told me some anecdotes about these things sitting up at like 40 or 50,000 feet. And if the jets got near, they just went away. Literally in the blink of an eye, were gone over the horizon. And again, I am not making this up.
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3: 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I am Tom Morello, wishing a happy 30th anniversary to Lou Brutus and the world-famous Hard Drive.

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3: But seriously, I thought the ending of The Sopranos was genius. Zoltan from Five Finger Death Punch joining me in just a moment on Hard Drive XL, where the honor group of the night is military pilots, especially the ones who have given me real UFO stories.

0: Zoltan Bathory of Five Finger Death Punch joining me every night as featured artist. Z, is there a plan to put out a full-length album?
1: So definitely going to put out the record this year. So hopefully, Great. So hopefully in the summer, maybe late summer, that's the goal, obviously. And we are on track to do so, you know, so the music part, we have like 25 solid songs, maybe 30. We already recorded the music part of those songs. And then it's just up to Ivan now to picking like, hey, I'm vibing with this one. And then he singing the ones that immediately had an impact on him, right? So that's kind of how it works. He recorded half of it already about, you know, and is in the studio doing the rest. So we should be on track putting out a record in somewhere in the summer, late summer.

0: Green Day on Hard Drive XL, preceded by Five Finger Death Punch, Eye of the Storm. Thank you to Zoltan Bathory for joining me every night this week as featured artist. Now, tomorrow and Friday, Zoltan and I will not be talking music. We are going to be talking about alien contact and UFOs and UAPs. Zoltan has some firsthand experience with seeing things in the sky. We are going to get to the bottom of that with him tomorrow and Friday.
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2: 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Wells. First, there was the 1938 radio drama from Orson Welles that caused an absolute panic when it was broadcast across the United States. The first film version, which is genius, is from 1953 and director George Pal. Steven Spielberg himself did a version in 2005 with Tom Cruise, and there was a recent version done last year with Ice Cube. They are all worth searching out based on H.G. Wells' War of the Worlds.
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Black Veil Brides are another Hard Drive XL band currently busy over in Europe. They played Munich, Germany earlier tonight and will be at Castle Donington this weekend. 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

0: 3 days grace to put the wraps on Hard Drive XL for the night. Looking ahead to tomorrow, Zoltan Bathory of Five Finger Death Punch will join me, as will Brent Smith of Shinedown. Plus, we will continue our celebration of the opening of the new Steven Spielberg film, Disclosure Day. I myself will bring you a firsthand review. I am catching it in IMAX tomorrow afternoon. I, honest to God, could have caught earlier previews, but they weren't going to be in IMAX, so I said, no effing way. Anyway, until then, I'm Lou Brutus, leaving you with the words of writer Dr. Hunter S. Thompson. It is a profoundly Darwinian world where there are many losers and few winners.
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I said, are you gonna be my girl? 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Now you don't need a

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on pushing, babe, like I've never known before. 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

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Woo! 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

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It's the Summer Slaughter Tour, a day of metal insanity with Hatebreed, September 9th at the Fillmore Silver Spring. 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

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We just know it's true.

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Something's about to back up. Is that a Tootsie Roll? 92.1 Bob Rocks.

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0: Oh, brah, that's bitchin'. 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

0: 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It's going to be a little warm today, so I thought I'd play along.
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0: Good morning, I'm Crazy Bob. This is the As of Yet Unnamed Morning Show. I'm your host. On this station, 92.1 Bob Rocks, we've got new rock with Hit It or Quit It, Rock Out with the Clock Out, Did You Know the Morning Post. And most importantly, the mucho importante is you, 855-921-9200. Let me know what's going on in your life, what's going on in the world. I know a lot of people stay up way later than I do. Plus, I get kind of busy in the evenings too, which is weird. It's probably why I can't fall asleep. I need to give myself some chill time. But 855-921-9200, you can call or text. Let me know, according to you, we can do this now, okay? According to you, what are our top stories? 855-921-9200. What are our top stories? Other than the weather.

Yeah. Do you ever play Kiss for your kid? If you have kids. If you have kids like about 10 years old or older. You know, 10 to 25. Do you play Kiss for them and they look at you like, what is that? Or worse yet, you know what you should do? You should play Steely Dan for them. Here's Stained, Bob Rocks.

92.1 Bob Rocks, music from Stain. Can I tell you something? Just between you and me. You know, the beloved Aaron Lewis has beef with Bruce Springsteen for some reason. I don't get it and I don't understand it. Because they both sing about the same stuff a lot of times, especially when Stained is, or when Aaron Lewis is singing his country stuff. But what gets me are he writes about Born in the USA, how he was duped and this and that and blah, blah, blah, because people used to sing Born in the USA as kind of like some kind of patriotic anthem. But if you ever read the lyrics or talk to Bruce Springsteen, it was a kind of a anti. It was about a veteran coming home, for, I believe, from Vietnam, and he wasn't treated right. And so Aaron Lewis was like, "I can't believe he's been duping us all." And it's like, no, he hasn't. So all these memes have come out, and they're amazing, about Aaron Lewis, you know, didn't realize that, you know, et cetera, et cetera, et cetera. He didn't realize that, I wish I could, I got to pull some up, but you know what I'm talking about. He didn't realize that, you know, turning Japanese wasn't about actually turning Japanese. Or that girls, girls, girls was actually about strip clubs. You know what I mean? It's just, the memes are hilarious. And I'm sorry, Aaron Lewis, but you kind of walked into that one. 855-921-9200. I hope you guys know what I'm talking about. If not, I'm going to have to find a couple memes and post them up. With all apologies to everyone. I don't like offending folks. I take that back. I don't normally like offending folks unless it's really, really funny. Here's Shinedown, Bob Rocks.

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4: 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And I will fight like hell for every one of these things.
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8: 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Oh, hold on a minute. I'm wrong. I am absolutely 100% wrong. There we go.
0: 92.1 Bob Rocks presents a no pants weather alert. Because when temps go up, crazy Bob's pants go down.
8: That's better. Today, we're going to see a mix of clouds and sun this morning, followed by increasing clouds and showers developing this afternoon. High of 93. Just make sure you get the picture of the thermostat when it says 92.1 and send it to me. That'd be awesome. Tonight, down to 74. Tomorrow, we're going to see partly cloudy skies with a high near 92. Another no pants weather alert. I'm actually wearing golf pants. I think that's what they're called. They're just like really thin and flexy, but they look like pants. They don't look like sweats or anything like that. So I'm trying to stay cool. I might have to turn the fan on here in a minute. Right now it's, did I tell you right now? 74, 92.1 Bob Rocks. Checking the text lines in just a few.

0: Bob Roach, 92.1 Bob Rocks. I'm crazy, Bob. Can you hear me? I mean, do I sound normal? Something sounds weird here. I don't know what it is, but something doesn't sound right in my headphones.
1: Test 1, 2, 3. Test 1, 2, 3. Am I coming through normal?
0: I don't know why. It just sounds off. Maybe I need to take a decongestant or something. You know what I mean? Time to check the text lines. 855-921-9200. You can also hit me up on the Bob Rocks app. The Bob Rocks app is absolutely free. So wherever you get your apps from, dig it. All right, G-Mom Bob checking in this yesterday at, hold on a second, at 11:31 p.m. Good morning, Crazy Bob Bob Nation. Stay safe today. And I can't remember who says it, but a few people say it. You got to stay hydrated. Let's see. Today is

0: National Corn on the Cob Day.
1: Oh.
0: I do enjoy corn on the cob. When is National Elote Day is what I want to know. If you like corn on the cob, you're going to love the elote. Let's see. Career Nurse Assistance Day. Nurses make days better. They say doctors treat illness and sicknesses. Nurses treat people. And I've seen a lot of nurses. And when they put on their scrubs,
1: ooh, loud.
0: Let's see. It's also National Making Life Beautiful Day. All right. You should make your life beautiful. You know, you put yourself in that mindset. Like they say, in the morning, if you think you're going to have a good day or if you think you're going to have a bad day, either way, you're right. So think to yourself that you're going to have a beautiful day. It's also German Chocolate Cake Day. What?
1: I will take the chocolate cake. Helmut, bring me cake.
0: You know what? How you can make your life beautiful today? By having some German chocolate cake. You know, I never did have my black cow yesterday either. I need to go. Who has the black cow? Where can I go get a black cow? Apparently, it's a root beer float with chocolate syrup. Where can I get a piece of German chocolate cake day, man? I put those together. I'm going to go into a diabetic coma. Thank you, G-Mom Bob. L.A. Bob says, good morning, brother. Crazy and Bob Nation. Have a great rest of your thirsty Thursday. Back at you, brah. Roll off Bob says, good morning, Crazy Bob Bob Nation. Happy thirsty Thursday. Back at you, brah. A-A-Ron Bob says, good morning. How about some ZZ Top? Back Door Girl? I don't even know if we have. ZZ Top we save for like the Fathers of Rock. Maybe we should do that. Should we do a Fathers of Rock weekend again for Father's Day weekend? What do you think? What other weekends should we do? We've done 80s weekends. We can do that again. We've done Mothers of Rock weekends or the Ladies of Rock. We did Ladies. We did 80s. One time we even did the Metallica Megadeth weekend, which I enjoyed immensely. We have songs found in Crazy Bob's iPod weekend. Here's Green Day, 92.1 Bob Rocks.

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4: 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And that's SA Tactical and Outdoors in Shippensburg, 43 West King Street is where you go. 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And they update it daily so you can stay on top of things. If you don't find what you want, they'll special order it. They've got all your NFA needs. Tell them Crazy Bob sent you and get armed. Did you know that Isaiah Dixon was a former Maryland state legislator who was 5'1"? And in 1978, he attempted to introduce legislation in Maryland that would make it illegal to play Randy Newman's Short People. I don't think he was the only one. I think there was a couple of states. If I'm not... I'm remembering correctly.

Yeah. Who doesn't want to hear this? Sounds like a show tune. I mean, it's no Steely Dan, but anyway, it didn't pass.

0: That's a bit rich. All right. I get it. Did you know that we are all born with only two natural fears? The fear of falling and the fear of loud sounds. All other fears and phobias are learned or acquired later in life. Did you know there's a strong statistical connection? That's easy for me to say. Between how much chocolate a country eats and the number of Nobel Prize winners. Did you know that in the early Sherlock Holmes stories, he was addicted to cocaine? Watson! Watson! I think they should do a new... I loved most Sherlock Holmes either movies or shows that I've ever seen. But they should do a new one, reboot it, where he's addicted to, like, mushrooms or something. That'd be funny. And finally, did you know that allergies are bad year-round? Did you know that there's a reason zero is called love in tennis? And it comes from the French word for the egg, which is l'œuf, I think. L'œuf. I don't speak French. Since an egg looks like a zero. L'œuf. I think people should be made to say that. L'œuf. It's seven l'œuf. And do with that information what you will. Be the life of the party. Make friends with newfound knowledge. Visit beautiful Maryland. Be over 5'1". Don't be afraid of anything. Even falling. Just catch yourself. Eat chocolate, win the Nobel Prize, watch Sherlock Holmes, don't do cocaine. Go to France, have an egg. 92.1 Bob Rocks.
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0: In entertainment news, Tim Allen still wants to do a home improvement revival, but his two TV sons don't act anymore. And the third one is in jail. He says, quote, it's a little challenging right now, to put it mildly. He'd like to do the show, but he'd like the show to be about his TV kids and their kids, and his character would be a grandpa. The only problem is, well, technically, Jonathan Taylor Thomas, Taryn Noah Smith don't act anymore. Although Jonathan did appear on four episodes of Tim's sitcom Last Man Standing over a decade ago. Holy moly, I can't believe that was over a decade ago. And Zachary Ty Bryan is currently in jail after a couple of run-ins with the law. So that brings us to today's Morning Post. 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And that, of course, would be if you could reboot any TV show, what would it be? There's an old TV show you wish would be rebooted. Now it would get new cast, new everything, and you could put that down if you want. Maybe you want, you know, I'm trying to think. What's an old, like Home Improvement. Who really is going to do Tim Allen? So it would have to be a completely different thing. Let me think. I don't know any TV stars. Whoopsie. I'd like to see the Dick Van Dyke Show redone, because it was a show about TV writers. And you can have Dave Chappelle could play the Dick Van Dyke character. What do you think about that? Or even, God, what's his name? The guy who just did the roast with, he was the MC. I can't think of his name. Anyway, what old TV show would you like to see rebooted? And if you want to put the new cast, you could put that down too. Facebook.com/BobRocksNation. We'll check them in a few. 92.1 Bob Rocks.

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92.1 Bob Rocks, today's Morning Post. What old TV show would you like to see rebooted? And if you want to put who you think should be in the cast, you could put that too, because that would be fun. That's a fun think, if you know what I'm talking about. So that's something to consider. Let's see what we have. We have just a couple of people checking in on the Facebook page, facebook.com/BobRocksNation. Aaron says, my name is Earl. I like that one. You know what? I only saw that show. I only saw like maybe three episodes ever. And I know the show ran for a long time, but each one was funny. So I'm not going to lie. Who would you put in Jason Scott? What was the name? Jason Scott Lee? Jason Lee? Who would you put in his role? Interesting. Timothy Chalamet. Mark says, the greatest American hero. Oh, man, it's been forever since I thought about that show, but I'm going to have to give you a golf clap on that one. Do you remember the theme song? I don't know why I do, but I believe it's, believe it or not, I'm walking on air. Something like that. Flying on air? Something like that. I don't know. But yeah, that would be great. Who would play the greatest American hero? You know, I'd be a great person to be the greatest American hero. Kind of a bumbling idiot, sort of. Yeah, I'm down with that sickness. I'm down with that. All right, what's an old TV show you'd like to see rebooted? Facebook.com/BobRocksNation. We'll check the text lines in just a few on 92.1 Bob Rocks.

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92.1 Bob Rocks. Today's Morning Post. What's a TV show you'd like to be rebooted? And you can add the cast if you wish. Poop Shoe Bob says The Golden Girls. Everybody loved The Golden Girls. Oh, there it is. Who would play them? Like Sandra Bullock. I'm trying. Michelle Pfeiffer. I can't think of any. Halle Berry, maybe. I don't know, man. I still think those women are too young. Melly Melbob says, Leave It to Bieber, starring Justin Bieber. I see what you did there. Storm Chaser WV Bob says, MXC, it was a Japanese obstacle course show that was dubbed over in English. Love that show. It's not really a show. Game shows aren't the same as...

You know what I mean? I don't know if they could take it. G-Mom Bob says, either the Jeffersons or Married with Children. I'd like to see that. Oh. Do you think Kevin Hart could make a good George Jefferson, because they were both like tiny, very, very short. I like that. Who would play Ed O'Neill's part in Married with Children, though? A big lug, you know what I mean? Interesting. Dr. Marley Bob would said, I would love to see a reboot of The X-Files where Gillian Anderson is the FBI director and Mulder is investigating the Epstein files. Oh. Let me just tell you something. That's about as close as you're going to get to cracking the real case. I'm just saying right now. All you're going to get is the TV movies or the TV version, the movie versions. Maybe a Netflix versions of the Epstein files. Those are on lockdown forever. Bob Spell Backwards says, I would say Small Wonders and ALF or the computer technology and AI we have somehow would be a good show. I like ALF. I actually do an ALF impression. You want to hear it? It goes like this. There you go. Thank you very much. Blue Band Bob says the Twilight Zone. I love that. I wonder if it could be done. Because that way you wouldn't need a regular cast. You would just need the one guy. And that would be me. Maybe. Welcome to the Twilight Zone. Yeah. Yeah. Instead of Rod Serling. I'm Crazy Bob. We are here in a town, maybe. Brandy's Bob says, ALF, I love that one. Someone from the 304 says, Happy Days. I like that. Would people get it, though? Would people get the 50s? Sunkissed Bob says, Miami Vice and Airwolf. Well, they did the movie. Of course, that was 100 years ago. Married with Children for a remake, says Dustin Bob of the 717. Again, who's going to play Ed O'Neill's part, though? You got to let me know. I'm trying to think. Well, you know, because I... John C. Reilly, maybe. I don't know. Blackstone Bob says, Three's Company. Come in, I got a door. Oh, this is a great one. Jedi Knight Bob says, Tales from the Crypt. And oddly enough, Bob Spill Backwards says, Tales from the Crypt. Nice. Let's see. Trucker Lyle Bob says, Firefly. Very nice. How about Chips? I'll play Eric Estrada's part. Here's Nirvana, 92.1 Bob Rocks.

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14: Evanescence. 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

Evanescence on 92.1. Bob rocks. I'm Crazy Bob. Today's Morning Post. What TV show would you like to see rebooted? And, you know, let's see, where were to go? Sometimes I wonder, Bob said, according to Jim, an Airwolf. And this is who I was thinking of. Mike Honcho, Bob, says Chris Pratt to play Ed O'Neill. And then he said, or Shane Gillis. And I was thinking of Shane Gillis to play Ed O'Neill's part. I think that would be great. Bob Spell Backwards says Mork and Mindy. Nobody can replace Robin Williams. That is true. But if you had to. If you had to. I don't know. You know who would make a great Mork? Cat Williams. I don't know why, because he just kind of fires off sometimes, and then that would kind of funny to me. Let's see, a couple of people checked in on the Facebook page. Chris says cheers, and Shana says Punky Brewster. I like both of those. All right, you know what? I've got something to give away. Should I do it now? Yeah, let's go ahead and do it now. Who wants to see Hatebreed? They're coming to the Fillmore Silver Spring on their Summer Slaughter Tour with Terror, Incantation, Gates to Hell, Torture, and Creeping Death. If you want to see these bands, which sounds like a packed show, at the Fillmore Silver Spring, Tuesday, September 9th. Be caller 10 right now, 855-921-9200. 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Here's Jane's Addiction.

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1: 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Sith happens.
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3: 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It's time for Hit It or Quit It. I got some new rock on a would-be thirsty Thursday. A very warm day, too. So I want you to give it a good listen. Crank it if you can, if you are able. If not, then grab your earbuds and go hide somewhere. 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Let it percolate through your brain. Let it course through the veins. When it's over, just give me a call and let me know what you think. Very simple. All right, you ready? Let's do this. 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

92.1 Bob Rocks, there it is. And now it's your turn to let me know what you think. If you need a minute, if you need a second, not a minute, but if you need, you know, good 10, 15 seconds to let it settle. You know, kind of like when you take meat off the grill, you're supposed to give it a few minutes to settle and get the juices back flowing. 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You can also send me a BAP if you wish. Bob Rock's app is, in fact, free. So, you know, if you use it, cool. It costs you nothing to download it. So, do that. And we will talk about it just ahead right here on 92.1 Bob Rocks.

0: Music from Tool on 92.1 Bob Rocks. All right, let's see what you have to say about the new rock. Starting off on the BAPS. Don't forget the Bob Rocks app is free. I'm going to say that all the time. Nursey Bob says, good morning, Crazy Bob. That'll be a hit for me today. Have a great day. You too, Nursey Bob. Backdoor Bob says, me no likey. Quit it. All right, there you go. Thank you so much for taking the time. Appreciate it. All right, let's head over to the text messaging and see what we have over. Aww. Juicy Juice Bob.
1: It's Juice Bob.
2: The juice is loose.
0: Juice Bob says, meh, but hit it. There we go. Show Dick some respect. Bob says, hit it, Crazy. Oh, I wish that I had Jesse's girl. Bob says, good morning, Crazy. Quit it, please. Have a great day. You have a great day as well.
3: Stay hydrated.
0: Blackstone Bob says, hit, hit, hit. But only one per customer. Melly Mel Bob says, pretty good. Hit it. Freaky Bob says, morning, Crazy. I will hit it. Cody Bob says, that's good. That's good. Hit it. Happy coffee day. Good morning, Cody. Sometimes I wonder, Bob says, hit it. There we go. First time quitter, Bob says, good morning, Crazy. I quite enjoyed that. I would like to hit it. And hit it you shall. Dirt bike, Bob. Says, that's a big hit over here. Happy Thirsty Thursday. And that's how it was spelled. Sungus Bob, good morning, Crazy Bob. On, period, Thirsty Thursday, period, give it. No, give, period, it, period, a, period, hit, period. That's over punctuation, buddy. Let's see. Trevor Bob says, Lord be damned, top of the morning, laddie, me lag. You have a great thrust her big fat ass Thursday. Dang. I was such a skinny lad. Dr. Marley Bob to surgery says, quit it. Jedi Knight Bob says, hit it. Happy Friday light. 1/3 less calories than your regular Friday. I believe that was Erbody. Oh, Insomniac Bob says, morning, Crazy. Got out of work late, so I missed it. Happy National Corn on the Cob Day. Or Elote. Have you ever tried the Mexican street corn on the cob?
3: Mm-mm.
0: All right, you have spoken, and you have said that you did, in fact, enjoy the new music from Autumn Kings. The name of the song is Gone, Gone, Gone. Not to be confused with Bad Company's She's Gone, Gone, Gone, or whatever it is. But you liked it. You know what? I agree, especially the beginning, man. Did you hear the drums in the beginning? That production in the beginning? I mean, listen to these drums real quick. Just real quick. Just fancy me a few seconds here. And listen to this. Listen to this. These drums here. Oof. I like that. All right. Anyway, you have spoken. You said you liked it. Hit it or quit it. Heard weekdays. We'll do it again tomorrow. Now, if you missed the song, maybe you want to hear it one more time. Maybe it'll turn out different for you. If you liked it so nice, you want to hear it twice. Or if, in fact, you're gone, gone, gone. Or going on vacation. Fixing to be gone. Check it out this afternoon with Just Bob. On Sloppy Seconds, 92.1 Bob Rocks.

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0: 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Because when temps go up, crazy Bob's pants go down.
10: Today, partly cloudy skies. They will give way to occasional showers in the afternoon with a high of 93. You got to stay hydrated. Tonight down to 74. Tomorrow, once again, a high of 92 with PM thunderstorms. You got to stay hydrated. Watch out for your pets. You know what I'm saying? Because they get dehydrated too. And if it's too hot for you to walk barefoot on a sidewalk, then same for your pets. Okay? I'll just throw that out there. Watch out for the shearing. Watch out for the old folks. You know, got to watch out for everybody who can't watch out for themselves. Make sure everybody's hydrated. Right now, it's about 79 at 92.1 Bob Rocks with Clutch.

nothing you can do about it. Gonna be a big brawl over it, like them little bitty babies in the king cake.

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92.1 Bob Rocks music from Soundgarden. I'm Crazy Bob. I've got more live rock and roll for you. Who wants to go see Down on their Strap It Down tour? 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The name of the band, Down. Down. You know, it features Phil from Pantera. You know that band. Maybe we'll play some in a minute. We probably should. 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
3: 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And I will fight like hell for every one of these things.
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6: 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Congratulations, you're going to see Down Sunday, August 30th at the Fillmore Silver Spring. 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

92.1 Bob Rocks music from Gershmack. That's Nasty Bob's boy right there. All right, I'm having so much fun doing these giveaways. I'm going to give away another one. Who wants to go see Hatebreed? I got another pair right now. Hatebreed coming to the Fillmore Silver Spring Tuesday, September 9th with Terror, Incantation, Gates to Hell, Torture, and Creeping Death. The Summer Slaughter Tour. You want to go? Be caller 10 right now, 855-921-9200. Caller 10 will, in fact, get the hookup. Here's the Pretty Reckless on Bob Rocks.

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1: 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You're going to see the show, the Summer Slaughter Tour, Tuesday, September 9th at the Fillmore Silver Spring. 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
8: 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Also, 6541 Williamsport Pike in Falling Waters, West Virginia. Stop in and see him. Tell him Crazy Bob said, "What's up?" All right, I got a good request here from, I don't know who it's from. Someone from the 301 area code. Why don't you tell me your name, Mr. 301? What are you afraid of? Let's see. He wanted to hear Stone the Crow. And since we're giving away down tickets this week, I might as well play it. You know what I'm saying? I'm thinking so. Let's do it. 92.1 Bob Rocks.

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He's heard on 92.1 Bob Rocks.

Van Halen on 92.1 Bob Rocks. We're all up in Rock Out with your clock out. Thanks to Hafer's Guns. Hey, Just Bob has a chance for you to see Alter Bridge with Big Wreck and Tim Montana. That just sounds like a great show. And I'm a big Wreck fan. I'm not a big fan of Wrecks. I'm a huge Big Wreck fan, is what I'm trying to say. And he's got tickets. You can get yours at livenation.com or listen to Just Bob for your chance to win. Here's Broken Mirror, 92.1 Bob Rocks.

Music from Dayseeker on 92.1 Bob Rocks. I am Crazy Bob. Sadly, with tears in that big, giant, black, cold, destitute hole in the middle of my chest where my heart should be, it's time for me to get on out of here. Nasty Bob's coming in. What she got for you? She got for you to shuffle. Shuffle, shuffle, shuffle, shuffle. She's also got a chance for you to see Black Crows at Merriweather, rock on, and Periphery at the Fillmore. And all that plus a whole nother hour of Rock Out with your clock out. Holy smokes. Thanks to everybody who played along today. I appreciate you. Love you like crazy. Everybody who texted in and everybody who bapped in and played and hit it or quit it or with today's morning post. And I'll check more later because I like to watch even later in the day when people, you know, check it online. So that'll be cool. I leave you with brand spanking new music from Social Distortion. Social D, baby! It's Born to Kill. 92.1 Bob Rocks. See you tomorrow on a Fiesta Friday, no less. Stay hydrated. Don't wear pants. But in a good way, if that makes sense. Bob Rocks.

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Beartooth on 92.1, Bob Rocks. Good morning. It's Nasty Bob. I'm dragging a little bit today. I don't know what it is about this week. I haven't been sleeping well, but I am ready to get through this workday with you. I've got the shuffle at noon. It's Thursday. We typically do a theme Thursday. Is there a theme that you're thinking about? I've been trying to think about this. I have thought about animals. Only because I'm going to be at the Paws and Pores on Saturday. So we are celebrating the animals and raising money. So I thought we could do animals for the theme. There's also, we're giving away tons of concert tickets. So maybe the band that you're excited to go see live, I think that one might be a good theme. I know I had someone say that we could do like each song is in like pick a decade, like the 2000s. And then each song has to be from one of the from the year, like 2001, 2002, 2003, 2004, and do that throughout the hour. That one seems a little difficult to bring on right now. I think we might have to do homework with that one. So I'm going to go ahead and X that one out. So if you have an idea or you're feeling animals or the band that you're excited to see live, 855-921-9200. I've got concert tickets to give away. Maybe one of those bands you're excited to see live. We could have that in the shuffle. And we're going to get back to rocking out their clocks out while we figure out today's theme Thursday. Here's AC/DC on 92.1 Bob Rocks.

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3 days grace on 92.1 Bob Rocks. I am Nasty Bob, and you're making it really difficult to have a theme Thursday for today because there were so many leftovers from yesterday that were so great, and I'm getting reminders about them. I'm getting new requests in, too, that aren't kind of really falling in the theme unless you plan on seeing Local H or Greta Van Fleet. I mean, that maybe. I don't know. We could try this. I also have some scorpions, which that could fall into the animal category. I don't know. Do we need to do a vacation? I mean, I know we're already in vacation mode. Do a vacation from Theme Thursday and just play what you want to hear. Or do you want a theme today? We have to figure this out. Let me know now. 855-921-9200. Yes or no to Theme Thursday? Here's White Zombie on 92.1 Bob Rocks.

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You are in agreement of having a theme. And you are down with bands that you want to see live, or maybe you already have seen live this year. 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

Staying on 92.1 Bob Rocks. It's Nasty Bob, and I'm getting a lot of great requests on the text line. That number is 855-921-9200. My bappers, you can send me a message too. Our theme Thursday shuffle is bands that you are planning on seeing this year or hoping to see, or maybe you've already seen. Let me know, 855-921-9200. Staying just played, and they're actually on tour with Seether with the Break the Cycle 25th anniversary. So maybe we'll hear some Seether in the shuffle. Well, let me know what you want to hear. Here's Rat on 92.1 Bob Rocks.

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Nirvana on 92.1 Bob Rocks. I am Nasty Bob. We are getting a lot of great requests in here for the Shuffle, our theme Thursday. Bands that you want to see live or you have seen live for this year. I'm getting a lot of great ones. I'm having fun putting this together. But what if you want to see live, I've got tickets to give away right now for the Black Crowes and Whiskey Myers. They're on their Southern Hospitality Tour with special guest South Hall. This is happening next Tuesday on the 16th at Merriweather Post Pavilion. If you would like a pair of tickets, well, text me right now. 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

0: Black Sabbath on 92.1 Bob Rocks. I am Nesta Bob, and we have officially kicked off the shuffle. But first, let me congratulate Cupcake Bob. She's going to go see the Black Crowes at Merriweather on Tuesday. I've got another pair of those tickets to give away tomorrow, so make sure you're listening for your chance to win those. And let's kick off the shuffle. I did start there with Black Sabbath because Jedi Knight Bob said a little Black Sabbath. He never got to see them, but has seen Zakk Wylde. So maybe Black Label Society. He gave me a whole bunch of ideas, but I thought War Pigs was a great way to kick it off. And it's all thanks to Battery One. One in four batteries is going to fail, so don't get stuck. Get into their shop at Hagerstown or Chambersburg. We're going to get with it. The Shuffle, our theme Thursday, all about bands that you would like to see live or maybe you already have this year, with some Seether on 92.1 Bob Rocks.
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Mammoth on 92.1 Bob Rocks. I am Nasty Bob. That was requested from Millie Melbob because Millie Melbob's going to go see Mammoth at Nevermore Hall in August. This is our Theme Thursday Shuffle. This is all about artists that you're excited to see for this year, different concerts. Maybe you've already seen them. I've got some Rush on the way, thanks to Beltway Bob. They are on their 50-something tour, and they're going to make a stop at Capital One Arena in October. Caleb, sorry about that. It wants to see A Perfect Circle. And as I look on their tour dates, you might have to go to Hawaii. That won't be, I'm willing to go along if you need someone to help you with that trip. And this one was actually a leftover from yesterday from Luke on the text line. Requested one of my favorite bands, and I know a lot of Bob Nation went and saw them on Mother's Day. Because Dorothy was there, Stone Temple Pilots was there, and Godsmack. Here's Serenity on 92.1 Bob Rocks.

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Rush Show 92.1, Bob Rocks. I am Nasty Bob. Yes, I dug deep for that one for Beltway Bob, who's going to go see them at Capital One Arena in October. This is our theme Thursday Shuffle. This is all about bands that you've seen so far this year or you're waiting to or hoping to for 2026. This next one I got to see at Sonic. I'm pretty excited about it. They're still on tour, hitting all the different festivals, and even will be playing at the Fillmore in Philly in December. It's Atreyu on 92.1 Bob Rocks.

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7: That's right. We are back with our Theme Thursday Shuffle. This is all about bands that you've seen so far this year or you're ready to go see this year. I have one of my BAPers, Graham Bob, who wants to see 3 Days Grace. I also have Bart, who texts in. Plan on seeing Jet on September 28th at Bloomsburg Fair. And I also see that they're going to be playing at Ocean's Calling in Ocean City, Maryland, the day before on the 27th. And this next one, well, Just Bob's got tickets for this show that you can win this afternoon. Berserker Bob is so excited, a huge fan, even purchased VIP tickets to see Blacktop Mojo. Here's Can't Sleep on 92.1 Bob Rocks.

I said, are you gonna be my girl? It's one, two, three, take my hand and come with me, because you look so fine that I really wanna make you mine. Really wanna make you mine. 4, 5, 6, come on and get your kicks. Now you don't need a

song stuck in your head? Well, that's better than a tent. We can't help Nasty Bob, but she can help you. It's The Shuffle on 92.1 Bob Rocks.

3 days grace on 92.1 Bob Rocks. It's Nespa. We are in our Theme Thursday Shuffle. It's all about the bands that you've seen so far this year or you're wanting to see this year, which we're going to end with Jimmy's Chicken Shack, thanks to Disturbed Bob, who actually got to meet Jimmy at a concert this past year. And this next one came from Superbad, who is hoping that he gets to see Megadeth on their final world tour with Iron Maiden. They are hitting Jiffy Lube Live on September 11th. And Bob Rocks might still have some tickets left over. So I would listen. You might actually get to go to that show, Superbad. You never know. Here's your request on 92.1 Bob Rocks.

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0: Jimmy's Chicken Shack in today's Shuffle on 92.1 Bob Rocks. Thanks for taking time out to send me a request. That was a fun one. I was feeling like I was ready to get another concert underneath me, and I don't really have anything planned yet. Maybe the Smashing Pumpkins. That's not until October. I got to find something for the summertime. Oh, well, we are going to get back to the rock with some Linkin Park. Plus, I did a post on my Nasty Bob page. If you haven't given me a like, go do so. I've got a fun game going on, and we can discuss it here in the next hour. Plus, I've got tickets to give away. What another full hour of just greatness for you. 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

Five Finger Death Punch on 92.1 Bob Rocks. I am Nasty Bob, and I need a little pick-me-up, because you know how that afternoon can start dragging for you while you're at work, and you're like, will I get through the rest of this day? Well, of course I'm listening to Bob Rocks. That helps, because they play the best rock. But if you head over to my Nasty Bob Facebook page, I put on a little game I came across where it's a post, and they kind of ask questions about band names. Like, what did they even ask, Alexandria? Was the fate ever escaped? Are the nails even 9 inches? And I just thought that was a lot of fun. So I have posted it on my Nasty Bob page on Facebook. Go ahead, go over there, give it a like, give it a follow, and put in yours. You are coming up with some great ones. Chrissy says, was the third eye really blind? Patricia says, was Alice actually in chains? Candace, is the clown posse really insane? Melissa, was there really rage against the machine? And oh my goodness, Kevin, you just hit a lot of them here. Kevin says, was there really a panic at the disco? Did I really prevail? Or am I just falling, but in reverse? And by the way, who smacked God? Keep them coming. You're doing a great job. If you're not on Facebook, you can send them to me on the text line 855-921-9200 or through the Bob Rocks app. So this is the one I had started with, and it's the Blue Oyster Cult. Is the Blue Oyster Cult even a cult? Here's Burning for You on 92.1 Bob Rocks.

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Red Hot Chili Peppers, 92.1 Bob Rocks. I am Nasty Bob, and boy, you're really making my afternoon chuckling. I'm having such a great time in here reading all these great comments on my Facebook page. I've got some text messages. Blackstone Bob wrote in, did the devil wear Prada? And if you're not aware, well, there's a post on Nasty Bob's Facebook page. You can go check it out. And basically, you take a band's name and you kind of create a question of it. Like I used, is Blue Oyster Cult even a cult? And we've got more on the text line. Joseph said, does Janie still have a gun? Brandy's Bob, how fast was Faster's Pussycat? I also have back on the Facebook page, were the Boston's really twice as mighty? That's a great one. Where else? There was some... is there really a theory about sleep? Lori, man, she was kicking it here. Was Lincoln ever really a park? What if Motionless wasn't white? Did Ice Nine really kill? What if the omens weren't really bad? Amanda has, are the cherries really bucked? Oh my goodness. And my bappers, I had a bapper text in that said, did he really just bring me the horizon? I love this. Love this. And I also saw, Ashley, you are excited to see Evanescence at Jiffy Lube Live on June 27th. Yes, they are still playing there. We might have some more tickets to give away. You need to keep listening. So here was your request for the shuffle. A little afternoon delight. Here's Afterlife on 92.1 Bub Rocks.

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Eva Under Fire on 92.1 Bob Rocks with Maria Brink, which they announced the Taste of Chaos tour with Hollywood Undead and In This Moment, going to be hitting the Fillmore Silver Spring on September 28th. 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

Shine Down on 92.1 Bob Rocks. It's Nasty Bob, and I can't believe that hour went by so quickly that it's time for me to head out. Congratulations to Lori. She won my tickets. I've got more tickets to give away tomorrow, so be listening for Friday's ticket giveaways. And Josh Bob, he's up next. He's got ticket giveaways for you, too. Blacktop Mojo, like I mentioned, they're going to be playing it live at Hub City Vinyl on Wednesday the 17th. Also, he's got tickets. I told you, Fillmore Silver Spring. Man, they've got the hookup with shows this year. Alter Bridge is playing there on November 7th, so be listening for your chance to win those. He's got some odd news, question of the day. You don't want to miss Sloppy Seconds. It was a hit this morning for Hit It or Quit It with Crazy Bob. Could it be a hit again this afternoon? He's got the rage in the 5 o'clock hour. And who knows what else we'll get into. Have a great afternoon. Make sure you mark your calendars. 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This is our first one we're doing this year. Last year, they were so much fun to see all the doggies and the puppies and enjoying some great food and drinks, and also to be able to help a local organization here in our area. So make sure if you have some time on Saturday, come out and see me. I'm going to get out the door. I'm going to make way for Just Bob, and I'm going to leave you with some AC/DC on 92.1 Bob Rocks.

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you do what they told you. Now you do what they told you. Now you do what they told you. 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

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And now you do what they told you. And now you do what they told you.

0: 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What? On 92.1 Bob Rocks.
1: Good day, Mr. and Mrs. America, from border to border and coast to coast and all the ships at sea. 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You are now entering the pleasure zone. Today is Wednesday, June 11th, 2026. And we've got a fun-filled, action-packed, bursting with fruit flavor, 4 hours ready to go. So let's spin the tires and light the fires and do all those within the sound of my voice. So wish you Godspeed and stank on the hang low.
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0: Stained, 92.1 Bob Rocks, Just Bob here. Coming up, I've got your chance to score a pair of tickets to see Blacktop Mojo live at Hub City Vinyl in Hagerstown Wednesday, June 17th. Your next chance to win is coming up between 3 and 4.
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Trey Doors Down, 92.1 Bob Rocks, just Bob here. Coming up in about an hour, I've got your chance to score a pair of tickets to see Alter Bridge Saturday, November 7th at the Fillmore Silver Spring. So keep listening. Your next chance to win is coming up. Right now, Black Crowes, 92.1 Bob Rocks.

0: It's time for Bang Your Headlines on 92.1 Bob Rocks. 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
1: Christian energy drinks are now a thing. See, Red Bull just gives you wings. These drinks also give you a halo. Coors Light is introducing a new taller boy canister that holds and insulates 3 cans of beer. But since it's Coors Light, you'll still need 16 of them to catch a buzz. The Knicks came back from 29 points down to beat the Spurs in Game 4 of the NBA Finals. San Antonio remembers the Alamo. Someone should direct them to the basket. A posthumous Prince record is in the works. Songs include Little Dead Corvette, I Did Die For You, and When Doves Die. Finally, the World Cup tournament starts today. In the spirit of the sport, I will not use my hands to switch on any of the games.
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1: 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That's right, pool season is officially here. It's Just Bob. 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
1: 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Hey, JB, what are we just asking? Just asking. Just asking.
2: Oh, that's not the right intro. 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All right. 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

92.1 Bob Rocks. Just Bob here. Congrats to Dumpy Bob, who has picked up a pair of tickets to see Alter Bridge. Your next chance to win tickets to that show coming up with me tomorrow. And Metal Bob, if you're listening, need your info, my friend, because you are a big winner as well. Then hailing 92.1 Bob Rocks.

your plumbers aren't blasting Bob Rocks, grab a mop. Something's about to back up. Is that a Tootsie Roll? 92.1 Bob Rocks.

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6: All right, let's see what you had to say about today's sloppy second selection. Barefoot Bob leads us off, hit it. Bob Boom agrees, hit it. Electro Bob with this comment, that rocked, hit it. The here but not all there, MeBG Bob thought that got really good halfway through, hit please. Hit that thing, says Alex. Cody Bob with this comment, yes, that's definitely it, Broseph. Hit that, JB, says Psycho Billy Bob. Hey, JB, it was disturbingly pleasant. Give it a hit, please. Have a great evening, my friend. Thank you. Half a bubble off, Bob. And a good evening to you as well. My God, that was awesome. Easiest hit ever, says Metal Bob. A.A. Ron Bob says, hit that stuff. Havoc Bob, not so impressed. Quit it. Happy afternoon. Hit it, JB. Was pretty damn good, says Burrito Bob. Now, your Sloppy Seconds artist, Autumn Kings, the song entitled Gone, Gone, Gone, was a hit this morning on Hi Qui and picks up a pretty effortless second hit, I would say. And I do agree. So your verdict, Gone, Gone, Gone by Autumn Kings, is a hit. Thanks to everyone who weighed in. I appreciate it. Metallica 92.1 Bob Rocks.

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1: The question of the day on 92.1 Bob Rocks. Hey, JB, what are we just asking? Just asking. Just asking.
2: What's a bad habit you can't get rid of? A bad habit you can't get rid of. For example, in my case, I tend to toss trash onto the passenger seat in my car. I know a lot of people do that, but it's grown to a pile that is literally about 2 feet high. Crazy Bob's seen it. And I keep thinking, one of these days, I gotta take a trash bag out to the car and clean all that crap out of it. And I will. One of these days. I guess I could add procrastination to that list, huh? What's a bad habit you have but can't get rid of? That is today's question of the day. 855-921-9200 is the number to call or text.
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1: 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It is 2 hours of loud. You don't want to miss it.
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not moving on 81 again? Keep calm. We'll keep the rock coming. We're in the middle of the rage on 92.1 Bob Rock.

AC/DC on The Rage, 92.1 Bob Rocks. The Rage is your 45-minute block of uninterrupted rock to wind down your workday. And our question of the day, what's a bad habit you have but can't get rid of? Magic Man Bob weighs in. I tend to not do any laundry until I'm out of underwear. Ha ha. But I really got to stop that. Ha ha. I can't be the only one. LOL, come on. No, you're not the only one. I do exactly the same thing. And it actually got so bad that I ended up buying, like, I don't know, 8 new packs of underwear, so it would take like a month for me to run out. Maybe I have a bigger procrastination problem than I realize. Pineapple Bob's bad habit is using too much paper towels / toilet paper, whether it's wiping the counter or wiping my ass. I use an excessive amount. LOL. We'll have more of your responses to the question, what's a bad habit you have but can't get rid of? Coming up right now, The Rage rolls on with Beck on 92.1 Bob Rocks.

not moving on 81 again? Keep calm. We'll keep the rock coming. We're in the middle of the rage on 92.1 Bob Rock.

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On the way home from your first concert is on 92.1 Bob Rocks.

Judas Priest on The Rage, 92.1 Bob Rocks. I'm just Bob. What's a bad habit you have but can't get rid of? Weighing in, maybe G-Bob, walking all the way out to the kitchen and forgetting why I'm there, sometimes twice. Half a bubble off of, hey, JB, I've been going to clean out our two-car garage tomorrow for about 15 years. Well, I got cardboard to work on our cars in the driveway, but still have to buy some type of tool for each project because I can't find the ones I already have somewhere. Magic Man Bob, man, you're smart for buying more packs. Pants can be worn twice, but depending on the day you have, LMFAO. Yeah, if you're like prone to swamp ass or something like that. Cody Bob, me, I changed the thermostat like it's going to make heat or AC work faster. It doesn't. I refuse to learn. Yeah, I figured that one out too. Now I don't even touch the thermostat. And because I live alone, nobody else does either. That's just how I like it. Their age continues now with On Point, 92 on Bob Rocks.

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0: 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And now your host, Just Bob.
1: Police in Washington are searching for a man who allegedly set fire to a rack of bras inside a Walmart last Friday. He's believed to be a teenage boy, about 16 to 18 years old. They released an image of him where he's wearing a gray t-shirt that says Wildcat and black sweatpants with an Army logo. Seems like a planned thing. He arrived in a white Cadillac Escalade, went directly to the women's lingerie section, set the fire, returned to the vehicle, and got away. The Walmart had to be evacuated and then ventilated after the flames were extinguished. It doesn't sound like there were any serious injuries. There's no word on a motive. The police are asking the public for leads. They haven't said what charges the guy may be facing. I'm going to guess arson is one of them. Hey, somebody tell this guy that for a protest, you're supposed to burn your own bra.
0: A crazy Philly fan just burst into the studio. 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

0: 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I am just Bob. 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

Well, sad to say it's time to go. I am just about, my time has expired. 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Hard Drive XL kicks off at 7. Have a fantastic rest of your Thirsty Thursday. As for me, I am headed out to quench my thirst righteously. Anyway, I'll be back tomorrow, 2 p.m. And I leave you with New Rock Now, Black Veil Brides 92 on Bob Rock. 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

0: Disturbed for this Thursday edition of Hard Drive XL. I'm Lou Brutus, jam-packed with stuff tonight, including my guest, Brent Smith of Shinedown, and Zoltan Bathory of Five Finger Death Punch, who is going to be here later this hour speaking about UFO encounters. That has been a major theme with all of our features this week as we celebrate the opening today of the new Steven Spielberg film Disclosure Day. As a matter of fact, we will look at Spielberg space films in screen time. We'll have a rant and a poetry corner about the night sky, and It Came from the Web is going to be honest to God UFO report sites. Because the world's not weird enough.
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0: Bring Me the Horizon on Hard Drive XL, along with our featured artist of the week, Five Finger Death Punch, the new one, Eye of the Storm. Thank you to Zoltan Bathory for joining me every night, especially tonight and tomorrow, as we cover the subject of UFOs and alien encounters in honor of the new Steven Spielberg film Disclosure Day. Again, I have seen a couple of unexplained things in my life, but most of the odd stuff I've seen in the sky is explainable. Starlink satellites, weather balloons. I actually saw a weather balloon cross the face of the sun once whilst using a solar filter. I told you, I've led a weird life.
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